I remember the day I first heard electronic music. My heart got hooked on 4x4 beats. I don't care if it's French tech. I don't care if it's hard style. I don't care if it's hardcore. I don't care if it's

shadowy appearance you feel, but you can't see. 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It conceals overpowering strength and durability to an unknown degree. It's that word that strikes fear into your mind. It's like heading into a tunnel leading only to darkness. Giving you shivers down your spine. You've experienced it before. Like you've been captured by that shadow. Boundaries are there to be broken.

date. Sunday, November 13th, 1955, 7:01 a.m. Last night's time travel experiment was apparently a complete success. Lightning struck the clock tower precisely 10 p.m., sending the necessary 1.21 gigawatts to the time vehicle, which vanished in a brilliant flash of light, leaving a pair of fireplaces behind. I therefore assume that Marty and the time vehicle have transported forward in time into the year

0: got this. You're not gonna make something out of nothing. This time, it's war.
1: Brother shot a luck, hard staring me down. What you think, you staring me clown? You wanna be sharing the ground with the worms and the tree roots? You and your peeps better regroup. You're playing this eat food.

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0: caught you again.
1: Well, it seems to me that you're quite confident you can beat me. 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You're a smart fellow, just like I said. And now let's find out just how talented you are.

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Now ready?

Emo bangs, killing scums, killing, killing scums, scums, killing, killing scums, scums, killing, killing scums, scums, killing scums, scums, killing, killing scums, scums, killing, killing scums, scums, killing, killing scums, scums, killing scums, killing, killing scums, scums, killing, killing scums, scums, killing, killing scums, scums, killing scums, scums, killing, killing scums, scums, killing, killing scums, scums. I'm Emo bangs, killing scums, scums, scums, scums.

0: 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They had physical symptoms, headaches, sensitivity to light.
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And there will be no support. 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And that's what I'm doing. Everybody that try to side with them or do a record with them or try to unify with them, I'm going to destroy. I know they can't touch me. 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

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Your shit ain't popping. Don't come in here and start criticizing as your comeback. Represent by example.

only those who prove their skills to be masterful prove themselves to be immortal. Masters of Hardcore.

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Moment of silence for the brain dead.

I'm taking it, I'm taking it, I'm taking it, I'm taking it, I'm taking it, I'm taking it, I'm taking it, I'm taking it, I'm taking it, I'm taking it, I'm taking it, I'm taking it, I'm taking it, I'm taking it, I'm taking it, I'm taking it, I'm taking it, I'm taking it, I'm taking it, I'm taking it, I'm taking it, I'm taking it, I'm taking it, I'm taking it, I'm taking it, I'm taking it, I'm taking it, I'm taking it, I'm taking it, I'm taking it, I'm taking it, I'm taking it, I'm taking it, I'm taking it, I'm taking it, I'm taking it, I'm taking it, I'm taking it, I'm taking it, I'm taking it, I'm taking it, I'm taking it, I'm taking it, I'm taking it, I'm taking it, I'm taking it, I'm taking it, I'm taking it, I'm taking it, I'm taking it, I'm taking it, I'm taking it, I'm taking it, I'm taking it,

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You don't sleep at night. 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There's nothing you can do to stop it.

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It's a sound that resonates with how we want to live. It's the noise that synchronizes our heartbeats. Hard Shock Festival.

Yeah. 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You have your dreams and your hopes. You push, you struggle, you strive, but man, it always seems to end the same. Yeah, here we go.

0: is he talking about? The fucking, you don't realize that they're coming over here. I see them. They're everywhere. Look. Look. Look over there. Look. Look, he's there.
1: First, this case has already been delayed several times. I'll have to hear good cause, counsel. What's the problem?

0: is coming to an end. Now the question is, will we end with it?
1: What do you propose?
0: I propose that we end the world, but on our terms, an orchestrated apocalypse.
2: In 37 minutes, the last of the human settlements will fall. There will be no survivors.

The Chronicle of the Shadow War told us that the Untamed came from the East. Led by a fierce breed of hardened masters, sworn to an oath of loyalty.

We all know history was written by its victors. Be loyal to Masters of Hardcore.

is a saint. 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Strike from every side. Confuse them. How do you fight an enemy that doesn't fear death?

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You can unleash chaos. 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Confuse him. How do you fight an enemy that doesn't fear death?

0: are you doing? Huh?
1: Come back in the house.
0: You know me?
2: Shut up.
0: You know me?
2: Okay.
0: Huh?
2: All right.
0: Hey! Stay back!

0: One thing is sure, I'm certain of time. I become the next generation to feed the children with coke, LSD, ecstasy.
1: Where'd you get the money for this?
2: Drugs. I sell hardcore drugs.

0: fucked up big time. You're incapable of running this shit.
1: If I was what? Say it again. What'd you say? That's what I thought you said. Cause that's what I got right now, nothing. $1 million a week business reduced to fucking rubbles.

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You know, and they step back and they say, don't mess with them because you'll get back. I mean, that's how you control the imbalance. And once you do that, then people understand that they can get down to business.

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All I have in common with the uncontrollable and the insane, the vicious and the evil, all the mayhem I have caused and my utter indifference toward it, I have now surpassed. My pain is constant and sharp, and I do not hope for a better world for anyone. In fact, I want my pain to be inflicted on others. I want no one to escape.

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0: pathetic.
1: What?
0: Self-titled.
1: What?
0: Yeah, we bring it to ya.
1: Yeah.
0: Yo, yo, I got the force that can knock a sumo wrestler down. Ready to flex. A Robotech battle mech.

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0: 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Now do you feel good?
1: Fuck this.

0: We want information. 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Information.
1: Who are you?
0: The new number two.
1: Who is number one?
0: You are number six.
1: I am not a number!

0: Doesn't that mean it goes terrifically fast?
1: Yes, it goes faster than the speed of light.

0: think we've got something, sir.
1: The report is only a fragment, but it's the best lead we've had.
0: The visuals indicate life readings.
2: You found something?
0: Yes, my lord.

0: his heart seized and he died.
1: You wanna fuck with me? I'll show you who you're fucking with.

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I want everybody in the house to say real good. Now do you feel good?

0: We want information. Information. Information.
1: Who are you?
0: The new number two.
1: Who is number one?
0: You are number six.
1: I am not a number.

0: Doesn't that mean it goes terrifically fast?
1: Yes, it goes faster than the speed of light.
2: If you ain't got it, I'ma make a

0: I think we've got something, sir.
1: The report is only a fragment, but it's the best lead we've had.
0: The visuals indicate life readings.
2: You found something?
0: Yes, my lord.
2: That's it. The rebels are there.

0: his heart seized and he died.
1: You better fuck with me! I'll show you who you're fucking with!

good. I want everybody, everybody in the house to say real good. Not

0: We want information. Information. Information.
1: Who are you?
0: The new number two.
1: Who is number one?
0: You are number six.
1: I am not a number. I am a free man.

0: Doesn't that mean it goes terrifically fast?
1: Yes, it goes faster than the speed of light.

0: think we've got something, sir.
1: The report is only a fragment, but it's the best lead we've had.
0: The visuals indicate life readings.
2: You found something?
0: Yes, my lord.
2: That's it. The rebels are there.

0: debating his heart seized and he died.
1: You better fuck with me! I'll show you who you're fucking with!

0: good. I want everybody, everybody in the house to say real good. Now do you feel good? I said, do you feel good?
1: Fuck this.

0: We want information. Information. Information.
1: Who are you?
0: The new number two.
1: Who is number one?
0: You are number six.
1: I am not a number!

0: Doesn't that mean it goes terrifically fast?
1: Yes, it goes faster than the speed of light.

0: think we've got something, sir.
1: The report is only a fragment, but it's the best lead we've had.
0: The visuals indicate life readings.
2: You found something?
0: Yes, my lord.
2: That's it. The rebels are there.

Sunday, November 13th, 1955, 7:01 a.m. Last night's time travel experiment was apparently a complete success. Lightning struck the clock tower precisely 10:00 p.m., sending the necessary 1.21 gigawatts to the time vehicle, which vanished in a brilliant flash of light, leaving a pair of fire tails behind. I therefore assume that Marty and the time vehicle are transported forward in time into the...

0: Not this one. You're not gonna make something out of nothing.
1: This time, it's war.
2: Brother shot a luck, hard staring me down. What you think, you staring me clown? You wanna be sharing the ground with the worms and the tree roots? You and your peeps better regroup. You're playing this eat food.

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1: With images of mice and the size of crowded spaces.
0: People has changed. 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

0: Caught you again.
1: Well, it seems to me that you're quite confident you can beat me. You don't scare me. 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You're a smart fellow, just like I said. And now let's find out just how talented you are.

kill banks, killing scouts, killing scouts, scouts, killing scouts, scouts, killing scouts, scouts, killing scouts, scouts, killing scouts, scouts, killing scouts, scouts, killing scouts, scouts, killing scouts, killing scouts, scouts, killing scouts, scouts, killing scouts, scouts, killing scouts, scouts, killing scouts, scouts, killing scouts, scouts, killing scouts, scouts, killing scouts, scouts, killing scouts, scouts, killing scouts, scouts, killing scouts, scouts, killing scouts, scouts,

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I can see you tripping, getting fucked up. 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